0: Everything's clear.
1: Everything's clear. Where's it at?
2: 350 East, 350 South.
1: Clear in route. Pass no rodeo.

Medic 3 Pacific Township, Medic 3 Pacific Township, Signal 8, 350 East, 350 South, 2 vehicle, 1050 PI, 1 vehicle with airbag deployment. They are unable to get the male out. He is conscious and alert at this time. 350 East, 350 South, 2 vehicle PI, KSP 373, 1906.

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0: 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We have Peter, Michigan, Patty, Edwards, Young, Union.

0: 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Medic 4 can signal 9, he'll be getting an SOR.
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0: 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We have low hanging wires and wires broke off the transformer also.
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0: 17.
1: 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EMS.
0: I copy, I'll verify.
2: That's medic 3.
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3: 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And medic 3, can you confirm your medic number for us, please?
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0: units. I realize you're 10-6 out of position, but we did get a complaint on a reckless driving semi-truck. They're northbound 41, just north of the construction. It was swerving all over the roadway. Caller did not have plate information or truck carrier information. Just wanted to make us aware. Dispatch was clear.
1: We're arriving 798.7.
2: Medic 2 needs you to simulate. Deaconess Gibson, ER, going to be in reference of a return of a patient to Good Sam Nursing Home. 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

0: will call and double check if they have one. They did not at the time of dispatch.
1: Okay, if a semi comes through here, they're going to take this line out.
0: Time clear. We'll update, see if it can get a little expedited.

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0: 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Fires on scene, waiting for the power company.
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0: States 20 on it.
1: Clear 20, Signal 8, Ringwood Apartments. Make contact with Mr. Hartwell. He's there in the parking lot. Can we reference a stolen phone that's taking at the

He advised they were waiting for this phone to arrive. He has not made an official theft report on it yet, but when they search it on Life360 or a similar app, this is where it's at.

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0: Yes, that's shoot by 14.7 Grand Indian Avenue.
1: Hi.
0: Hi.
1: Hi.
0: Hi.
1: Hi.
0: 1190143239.

0: I have that expiring 12/14 of 2027 on a 2018 Polaris to the last name Wilson out of Oakland City.
1: I'm clear.

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1: Mag 2.
0: And route to Good Sam, nursing home, Oakland City. Driving mileage is 930.2.

0: 在团。
1: Can you contact this phone number for me real quick, see if it goes through? Okay, when you're ready.
0: Go ahead.
1: 812-403-0846. Repeating, 812-403-0846.
0: We're clear on the number. Is that going to be for the missing phone in question?
1: Yes, sir.

0: I attempted the number multiple times, and they're not accepting calls.
1: Looks like it possibly comes back.

0: Done there. I have your next adventure. Gonna be 207 North Main Street, Fort Branch.
1: Hey, Gordon. Dispatch, what you got?
0: Caller states he's been living at this residence that it is listed as his residence on his identification, and that the other tenants have told him they are going to throw him out, and he's just got some questions and he's concerned about safety and his belongings.
1: Clear. We'll go down now whenever we're done with this.
0: I'm clear. They were not currently present. I told him to just stay separate, and if anything changed, call back. He was aware it was going to be a minute.
2: Dispatch, Medic 2.
3: Medic 2.
2: Alright, I guess I'm nursing home, Oakland City, 946.8.

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1: Clear on the Smith subject, I'll have it in the notes.
0: 10-9.
1: I'm adding it to the notes.
0: I'm clear.
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2: 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Kyra K Y R A Dillon D I L L O N. Date of birth is May 6, 2008.

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1: 513.

County units had a report of a red GMC pickup truck swerving, tailgating, brake checking, 41 southbound, approaching Casey's. License plate, Tom King, 368, Mary, Yankee, X-ray. If located, make your own case.

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1: 17.
0: We're 10-8 from this. Can you show us en route to 104 West?

0: Yes, that's fine.
1: Got it.
0: In that call we were just on, could you put in the notes, the caller, check, the homeowner was advised of the legal way to go about evicting someone, but the people that are living there now are grabbing their stuff and leaving to reduce conflict.

have reported a 1046 on 2nd down by the district. Our caller is not the driver, so just thought it should be checked.

0: 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You can go ahead and log me on DC3.
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0: Left a voicemail for your registered owner. Looking through call history, appears her vehicle with previous vehicle, same plate, same RO, has previously been towed from a nearby location for a similar in the roadway complaint.
1: Clear. Can I please?

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1: 22.
0: Good. Just 1042 on 2nd Avenue. Past 2nd Avenue, reference to 1046, waiting for Sully. I'm Sully, I'll be here.

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1: I'm having radio issues.
0: Okay, clear.

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It's always, just getting ready to

0: County as such. Can I have you take the link to Sierra 64 and just east of 150 East, reference to a tree in the roadway blocking the whole road? Sierra 64.
1: Okay, clear.

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2: 20's clear. 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Everything in deployment?
0: Negative. He is not injured. 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

0: injuries have been reported. No airbags have been deployed as of now, but there is two vehicles.
1: Clark. 17th clear. I'm near the square right now.

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1: Turning across the roadway. 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
0: Where are we now? Where are we?
1: Over by first place trophies. Harvey cut through. 150 east.
2: Thank you.
1: Other side of the tree, possibly go Lake Road, Harvey cut through on the other side of it.

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0: S13. I know there's not a whole lot of traffic that we can put out in Nixville. But this is going to be shut down for a while.
1: Okay,
0: firm.
1: I just
0: got
1: to put up.
0: And if you haven't already, contact quality.
1: Clear, are both vehicles
0: going to
1: need towed or just one?
0: I would say just one. I'm not sure 100%. And the SUV is probably definitely going to need towed as the main vehicle that I drive away.

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0: Where are you talking about, Mark?
1: Clear. Did you need a revac?
0: Hey, firm. This is Life, if it's valid.
1: I'm clear. Is valid on a black Honda Civic?
0: Clear, thanks.

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1: 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This is going to be the RO. She is valid tonight.
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1: Clear, excuse me, the air of the overlook, 6900 East State Road 662, 6900 East State Road 662. Several juveniles out, attempting to flee from officers after a large party. Possible signal 60 involved as well.

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1: Good.
0: 41 southbound, McGrane, Chino. November 28, kind of beyond that detox truck.

Destiny 2. Is that launch subject valid? 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

0: I'm sending it from here. 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That fire alarm, is it just an alarm? And is it a residence?
1: Hey, sir. They advise it's coming from the garage apartment upstairs.
0: Okay, clear. Do they have any other information? Smoke or anything like that?
1: Negative. They just advised it was went off 3 times. 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
0: Okay, clear. 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

0: like 5 to 6.
1: Alright, so ahead.
0: Like 5. Because Gibson's got a transfer going to Henderson. Are you guys still at the hospital?
1: Negative. We're on our way to Mag 3. We'll pick it up when we get done restocking.
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So if you would try Indiana as well.

0: Dash 25. Speaking of arriving at Deaconess Gibson, can you advise if it was an ER transfer or hospital?
1: ER, non-emergent going to Henderson, 19-year-old male, first kid to come.
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0: message that 23 to the 27.
1: Okay.
0: 41 northbound, just north of 100 north. Same after Spano, 28 Tempe, Tom, Noah, Adam, 535 on a black GMC.

0: But
1: I just got a first for 68 to 50 to the Little Hornet.
0: Damn.

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0: Yeah, he said a fusion, not a focus.
1: Are you calling it a fusion? What's the estimate of the 27 already?
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1: This is 1043. I got the plate wrong. It is expired. So it's expired 5/26.
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0: Dit was vast.
1: Yeah,
0: that's... Contact County Highway. No reason for me to stay here on the flat stretch of the roadway. There's room enough for one car to go around if necessary, but can't be moved by him.
1: Okay, so she's already called us.

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1: If you get any reports for 1046, this is 26 and a half northbound I-69. I'll check on them when I'm done.
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1: Hi, copy. 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
1: Hello?
0: Hello?
1: Hello?
0: I'm not getting an answer here. Could you put this call back in holding with an alert for 9 a.m. and then just call, come back at 9? I don't think anybody's awake yet.

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dispatch 2612, signal 22. North Main and Spruce, Indiana, CRU 473, Charles Robert Union 473. Going to be pointing at this, there's four auction.

fire, signaling 410 East Glendale, 410 East Glendale, reference multiple strokes. Advise that the subject is with

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0: Huh?
1: 961 Washington

0: 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Is it the original caller from this complaint?
1: April.
0: 10-4. Go ahead and tell him I've given the call here.

418 South Jackson, reference to that call. They advise they're going to get their stuff taken care of. Talk to the caller on that call. Let him know what the status on it was.

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CPR has not been started. 6373.

0: dispatch 4612. What were the numerics on that code blue?
1: 3457 South State Road 57, 9 is also en route.

0: What was the numerical on the tip of the tongue?
1: Three, four, five, seven, South State Road 57. Believe the child is regaining consciousness, breathing normally. We're still talking with parents. We're wondering if this is possibly a seizure.
0: Clear.
1: Clear on my traffic with officers.

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paramedic 4, Fort Branch Fire, signal 8, the Deaconess Clinic, 802 East Oak Street, 802 East Oak Street. 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
1: Is there any Big Lake Attractions Beauty Salon there at 218 West State? Speak with Paula. She called in reference people breaking bricks.

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one of them's going to be a Friends of Coldplay, Sea Charles O. Ocean 5171. The other's going to be In God We Trust, D. David R. Robert Y. Young 204. Could you advise if there's a last name Tucker, first name Leonard, that's going to be one of the ROs on those?

gentleman parked and dispatch on the telephone who has an inquiry reference his application process for you guys. So I'm going to be able to call in so I can conference you.

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1: Made at the residence, 195 being there, goodbye.
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1: I got about halfway there before CPR had to start almost, but I need 2 seconds and it will be done.
0: Clear, thanks.

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0: Can you address Baggett County and enroute to Princeton for restock?
1: Thank you.

Northeast Street, SOCA 206 Northeast, going to be in reference to a female had multiple back surgeries, fell, having difficulty getting up, and experiencing now a broken foot with an open fracture. Our advice, the bleeding has lessened, however, its bone is visible. 8373-1117.

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0: Rescue 4 being out.
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0: Repeat your traffic, please.
1: You're on fire ground.
0: Copy, thank you.

paramedic 4, Hopstot, Fort Branch Fire, 1050 PI. Going to be just south of the residence, 8273 South, 250 West. 8273 South, 250 West. Caller advised to south of this residence. Unknown on occupants. Vehicle is on fire. Caller advised there was just an explosion. KSC 373, 1139. PI, 1050 PI, 8273 South, 250 West. Going to be south of this residence.

0: 33 South 250 West. The Jeep appears to have been involved in a 1050. Unknown occupants at this time, however, we do have it fully engulfed. It's going to be fully engulfed. Okay, 373-1140.
1: Central Dispatch, 5 into 5.
0: 5 into 5.
1: Is this just south of 950?

Roma. Sorry, 751, we do have a report. It is fully engulfed. Fire is staged and aware.

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1: 3 Engine 19.
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0: Vehicle.
1: Okay. 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
2: Ranger 19.

Owensville Fire, signal 8273 South 250 West, 8273 South 250 West. Have a 1050 PI. Vehicle is fully engulfed. 3 to 19, request Owensville start that direction. 8373 1148.

0: Special 3 to 19.
1: 3 to 19, go ahead.
0: 3 to 19's on scene, fully involved Jeep on the east side ditch. 3 to 19 will be off for the attack line.
1: Copy, east side, fully engulfed Jeep.
2: Five's arriving.
1: Five and five, I'm clear, Miss.

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2: 3-1 in now.
3: Have Bagel start this way from 1.
1: Defensive. Run 250 West, Owensville Fire, you are clear to disregard the road.

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There are a couple items missing.

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1: 356, go ahead.
0: Indiana Nurse is played as in Nora J. John 274. Nora John 274.
1: Hawaii 2008 Ford Explorer, which expires December 2026, and Erica Wilson out of Evansville, signal lady.
0: 356.

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1: Yeah,
0: we trust you, David, A. Adams, E. David, 869. Repeating, D.O.D., 869.
1: Okay.

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0: 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It's a blue Jeep Wrangler. 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
0: Ranger 19 is clear to sit in, available in service.
1: I'm clear. 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
2: Your transmission was choppy. 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
1: I like to call in the door if they call in just now.

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0: 3 will be in route 7818, 38 East.
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0: 765. We're clear of hospital. Can I get a status on trucks, please?
1: Yes, sir. Medic 3 is currently listed at Midtown. Medic 4 is currently listed at Midtown. Medic 2 is en route to 38 East for another possible broken phone.
0: We're clear on that. We'll be hanging it up in Princeton.

We're going to be in that midtown. I'm currently not able to do mileage. It's not showing up on my dash. So I will have to see if I can get mileage, whatever it is.

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Bye.

0: think their traffic earlier was something about a funeral on court.
1: Hey, sorry, I was having issues with my call. Then is requesting a funeral escort to

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Have you guys started moving yet? I'm in route up there. Okay, I'll be on the way as well.

will you be heading to restock for your current call? Clear. Deacon Houston has advised us of three separate transfers to Jasper. You are next up on the transfer rotation, so once you're finished restocking, refueling,

0: Sure, said the dog, yes, for now, something's okay.
1: We're gonna be in route to, you can escape.

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Amazon was trying to deliver a package, and now they can't get out. Up to the driveway, 305 East Park Street. We're going to contact CenterPoint to see how that way and just make sure it is a power line and not

0: we just have to get it. 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

0: County unit. 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
1: County clear.
0: It's at 331 West Morton. It's about a possible theft. Caller advised that they would be in the back of the house near the alley.

0: Pipeline.
1: Did you have something in Oakland?
0: Yes.
1: What you got?
0: Caller advised someone tried to steal their motorcycle trailer overnight, wanting to speak to an officer, possibly file a report.
1: That's where I'll go ahead and take it. Send it to me.

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Caller has a 10-year-old son. Verbally aggressive. He's grabbed items around the house, threatening her with them, if not physical assistance.

0: Lee, no answer on 100 East. I'll let the voicemail. Anything else,
1: Clear, just a passion of

0: Roger, sir.
1: Go ahead.
0: We got somebody there in the lobby wants to do a, get a copy of a report or a records request. We need to do like.
1: Clear, the board's not there, we can't do it.

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0: idea that's possible.
1: No.
0: I'm feeling life is not valid. Also, their commercial learner's permit has expired in 24. Endorsement for CDL for the

0: 35 there, Gene.
1: Go ahead.
0: We're going to be at US 50, State Route 550. I've got a vehicle pulled over. Two people look like they're in a heated argument. I was about to drive.

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1: 13.
0: I'm C-24. Everything's 10-2. There was an elderly subject who's having a disagreement with.

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Roger T. Tom, P. Edward, C. Charles, 14, W. William, 3, W. William, Z. Zebra, 55, 39.

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0: 4 mass fire response at an EMS clinic, 802 East Oak Street. Reference a male having chest pain and shortness of breath. 94, 4 mass fire, 802 East Oak Street, the EMS clinic. 63-year-old male experiencing chest pain and shortness of breath. KSP 373, 1610.
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0: 8-4, 8-3, or is that 8 something different?
1: It's going to be a State Police Memorial.

0: County units. I've got a 1050 PD on 41.
1: Is there one rocket?
0: They are drivable. I've got them pulling off to the side now. 41 southbound, about 650 south.
1: Just

0: K52, Juno 27.
1: K52.
0: Yes, you are. 1100 South. Adam Union Com.

0: That's right, we have a full over to check this regard. I'm on it.
1: Clear 20 is 23.

0: 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It looked like they were just north of 650 South in the southbound lane.
1: This is a white G on 1023 now. Oh.

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0: Indian Bridge Flight 337, Edward Ocean Queen, 337, Edward Ocean Queen. Also have a 27 for you. Check the window on it.
2: Got it on
0: 5-7. 937-153-3900-9371-53-39-00. Indiana driver license.

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0: 652, Lincoln Zebra Henry, I'll be on 50 West, just north of 1200 South.

0: Okay, talk to
1: you. Yeah, talk
0: to you. 6-7 to the nose. Can you check 29 and then run a triple I, please?

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1: Dispatch 20, about to go 10-8 from this 1050. 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
2: 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I got a few minutes before I have to deal with them again. Okay, what's your 20 again?

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0: I'm at 6, check 168-41. My arrival might be extended. I'm on the Toyota 500.

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0: driver's going to have somebody come drive the vehicle for him. They said they're about 10 minutes away. I'm going to stand by.
1: Clear. I'm at 25 West, 975 South.
0: You can continue.

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1: Clear 17, I've got an animal complaint up in Francisco if you're available.
0: Okay.
1: East 150 South. 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
0: I'm on it.

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1: Problem, sir. 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
2: 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If you need me, you're going to have to TX myself. 1043-4 is on his way to the Frisco DG in reference to this.
3: Sounds good.

0: Are you wanting to speak with him?
1: I can. I'm at 6841. I'm heading out there with you. I've personally never seen the ghost get out. They have a fence up for it.
0: I'm about to be 1023. Don't worry about it.
1: 26.

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1: Negative. 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
0: 10-4. Chief went ahead and advised Veterans DG about it. You can go ahead and go 10-8. Head back this way.
1: Now, boy.
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1: Two, 5-1.
0: Tell me, 10-8, she was gone when I got here. They had headed west on 64 towards Frisco. The reason we were concerned about that.
2: Going to Deaconess Memorial.

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1: Copy.

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1: 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Have one.
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0: Crossland.
1: I've checked the location on 41. Called the caller back. They said it is pinging at 202 East Euland Street in Fort Branch. I'm just going to go check it out. I'm only about 5 minutes away. I'll let you know when I get there.

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0: 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I didn't see a plate on it. Rider has no helmet. It'd be easy to spot if you want to check it out.
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0: 20, he was on 41 looking for a possible lost stolen iPad, and the motorcycle passed him.
1: He said it was being at an address in Fort Branch. 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
1: Go ahead.
0: You got a license 4190001580.
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0: squirrel hunting.
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1: Clear. 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

0: because that's not gonna, I'm gonna be trying to get a catch up to a motorcycle on 600 South going eastbound. The Purple Cross Rock at No Place.
1: Clear for me.
0: I've got them stopped in front of 600 East, 600 South. The Tom 359 Frank John. I'm 10-2.
1: Copy, center.

0: 16 for the car.
1: 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Are you with a Kawasaki? 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
0: It's definitely expired. Not sure what the make is.
1: Clear. The VIN we're showing in 2535.

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0: gonna be 10-8. He's been working on the bike for the past year. I told him to park it and get it re-registered.

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1: I think I wanted to open my license. 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
1: Go ahead, Detective.
0: If you're not tied up there, McDonald's, he had the Liberty Credit Union there by Big O Tires.